And she was working the counter at a 7-Eleven. She said, "Hello, heaven. My name is hell." And she was counting that change, just a little nervous. I could

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Who's the hardest? Who's the hardest?

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They hate me, they love me, they hate me. Cause I'm all things to all men, all of the women, all the children. Just say when, and I'll take you to my TARDIS. Who's the hardest? 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

0: Wash up, just for talking, I no charge you for contempt, and that is a separate 100 years. 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I, rude boys, don't cry, when I was in Africa, here with top.
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1: Baking Bad.

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You know who you are. Sorry for the late start. That was due to circumstances out of my control. We kicked off with Cowboy from Jail Preacher. That's current. That's 2026, just released over the last month. They're a band. I think they're a five-piece band, but I'm not sure. They're based in Sacramento in California, and they play roots, Americana, traditional country music, and they're a project.

I don't think that really needs any introduction. That's The Doors, of course, with Soul Kitchen from 1967. And I think we'll go for some alternative indie rock now.

That's Foam with their track Nature. As I said, they're alternative indie rock. They're fronted by some guy called Kian Salem. I haven't got the foggiest idea who he is. The track's from 2026. I think that they're American, but I'm not sure. I couldn't find any information on them, as I couldn't find too much information for the next track either.

I love that. That's such a great piece of music. Frank Bloyker, I think you pronounce it, Life by the Drop, also 2026. He's a solo artist and he comes from Holland.

I thought I would throw in something that sounds like it should be played at a medieval rave, some sort of dance electronic music, euphoric house built on Celtic and Nordic folk melodies, I think. That was Mike Manna and Something Moves, also from 2026. Got a lot of new stuff today. I didn't plan it like that. Well, I semi-planned it like that, but I wasn't sure exactly. I never know what's going to come out.

That was Satin Blue by Yang. That was from 2020. Now, I have a challenge for you. Google Yang and see if you can find out any information, because all I got was a shit ton of yin and yang stuff coming up. I'm not sure who they are, but I like it.

Soak to the Soul from Vango, also 2026. He's an LA-based indie artist, and his music is quite raw.

gorgeous cover. Everybody's Talking from the beautiful South. They do a lot of really good covers. They were originally formed in about 1988 by former House Martins members. And Everybody's Talking was originally done by Fred Neil in 1966, but I think it was Harry Nilsson who made it the big hit that it was. And now, you all know I love Cinderwell. Let's have some more.

Amelia Baker, otherwise known as Cinderwell, the LA-based woman with Signals, also from 2026. Let's go backwards a bit.

That was Cream with I Feel Free from 1966, so that's like some decades old this year. You're listening to Baking Bad on Freies Radio Salzkammergut, and we're well over halfway through the show.

Yeah, that's the country band Crave, K-R-A-V-E, with Six Pack, also from 2026. So before I play the next song, let me give you a little bit of background, if I can remember it all. I'm playing Orville Peck, the track Rehab off of his Mule album, which has just come out. And he entered rehab in June 2023. After a near-fatal overdose and a mental health crisis, and it was not an accidental overdose, and it forced him to cancel his whole Bronco tour. Now sober, his album Mule, as I said, that just came out, covers the year of him coming back from that. So this is Rehab Blues.

That's Quill, K-U-I-L-L, with Big Bad Wolf from 2025, I think. He's a British songwriter and artist. Now I have to decide. I've got 6 minutes left, so bear with me while I have a look at what I'm going to do. Okay, I want to play two tracks. I'm not sure if I can get them in. So I was going to go out on this song, but I'm going to play it now because it's autumn. That's fall for my American friends who are listening, and yeah.

0: Out on the Weekend by Neil Young, played specially for my brother. I have 15 seconds to say goodbye. Goodbye, see you in 2 weeks. I have to push a button at 9 o'clock because the next show is also live, and I don't want to go in on their time. So thanks for all the contact. Thanks for all the support. Have a good weekend.
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least I know that I was doing something real for two or three seconds, you know? It's all about fear.

tell the way it moves, that shit ain't no plastic, man. Every time it moves, that shit look fantastic. Make every nigga in the club wanna grab it like.